Never thought that you was like this. 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I just spent a half a meal on a chandelier. Now you trying to cut me off like a light switch. Yeah. 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

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Now you try and cut me off like a light switch. 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
1: A few questions that I need to know. How you could ever hurt me so. I need to know what I've done wrong.

reflection in my dashboard. Don't even know where I'm driving to anymore. Think about us back together someday. What you doing this Sunday? I needed space, so I left home.

Would you cry if you saw me crying? And would you save my soul tonight?

It was just two lovers sitting in the car, listening to Blonde, falling for each other. Thinking orange skies, feeling super childish. No Donald Glover. Missed call from my mother.

with just two lovers. Feet up on the dash, driving nowhere fast, burning through the summer. Radio on blast, make the moment last. She got solar power. Minutes feel like hours.